experientially, for them, they're dead. They're gone. They're not experiencing that. These are true things. And thank goodness for them. I really feel. And you hear me assuring you that oblivion is free.

No one lasts forever. They are dead. They are gone. No one lasts forever. They are dead. They are gone. No one lasts forever. They are dead. They are gone. No one lasts forever. They are dead. They are gone. No one lasts forever. They are dead. They are gone. No one lasts forever. They are dead. They are gone. No one lasts forever. They are dead. They are gone. No one lasts forever. They are dead. They are gone. No one lasts forever. They are dead. They are gone. No one lasts forever. They are dead. They are gone. No one lasts forever. They are dead. They are gone. No one lasts forever. They are dead. They are gone. No one lasts forever. They are dead. They are gone. No one lasts forever. They are dead. They are gone. No one lasts forever. They are dead. They are gone. No one lasts forever. They are dead. They are gone. No one lasts forever. They are dead. They are gone. No one lasts forever. They are dead. They are gone. No one lasts forever. They are dead. They are gone. No one lasts forever. They are dead. They are gone. No one lasts forever. They are dead. They are gone.

0: lasts forever. They are dead. They are dead. They are gone. No one lasts forever. They are dead. They are dead. They are gone. No one lasts forever. They are dead. They are dead. They are gone. No one lasts forever. They are gone. No one lasts forever. They are dead. They are dead. They are gone. No one lasts forever. They are dead. They are dead.
1: 94.4 ist Mamis Liebling.

He was provoking me when I popped him. That's what it was like. Pop. No, we're sorry. I mean, nobody's coming out of this thing happy, especially not.

ethnicity. When you have people who become accustomed, I believe, to pushing the envelope, to treating people poorly, and there's no

something, you understand as a police officer that by and large, you're going to be provided an attorney because you did this thing within the course and scope of your employment. If there's a settlement, the city, the state, the county, whatever, will pick up that tab. And if the department has some angst, they may suspend you for a day or two without pay or not. And so a lot of times what I see is, I see police departments circle the wagon, not because they're really interested in protecting that officer, but they're interested in protecting that entity.

0: 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Ein Sender, eine Legende.
1: Hey, okay, so the thing is, I'm not really feeling this. You're kind of boring. Okay, bye, XO.

I was out so late, now I'm so tired. What did you do last night? Oh, I was out so late, now I'm so tired.

a Monday. The planet's name's Earth. And I'm Billy. Billy Boy by birth. Here I'm somewhere. Is this my place? Clouds in the sky. And I'm ready to race.

glass and I'd be right, right, right about this planet. Or should I just be running, running just for Janet?